0: Did you have traffic?
1: 469, that was me. Officer 164, I'll be in service for DWI until 2300. I have portable 46.

back to the Edwards Trail 9864 Section 05 to the Edwards Trail 9864 Section Road, Roger Mallory Road, for a 78-year-old female consciousness leaving, experiencing left arm and hand numbness, 28 feet towards 4, 26 feet.

I'm a EOS fire EMS. The radio tower in the southeast corner of Brookfield is going offline. Temporary. There's going to be reduced coverage expected at this time until tomorrow. That's for all MRD fire. The radio tower on the south corner of Brookfield is going offline temporarily. Reduced coverage at this time. Phil's clear, 20 calls.

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0: The 15-year-old they reunited with his mom. I've given some phone number resources to her, and we are clear.
1: With you.
0: If you got that text message with the name and date of birth, if you could just check for the parks event. It should be out of North Carolina for a license.
1: She's already switched over to New York. I ran her. She's also at valid D license out of Waterloo. I already entered the event.
0: Basic, thank you.

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0: 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Lincoln, Charles, Tom, 5465. Peterborough by the Dollar General.

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2: 531.

dialer. Angel is the caller. She was kicked out earlier today, but a trooper had stopped over there earlier today and told her she didn't have to leave. 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

0: 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It's going to be for a Thomas Nelson, 75-year-old male, requesting voluntary transport for Milton, and this is 26 a.m., 9/2027.
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2: Attacked by a dog. The dog is secure. We're going to send EMS.
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0: address, 812 Springdale Ave. It's a 77 female attacked by a dog, P.D. Elson route. Pete Herker-Movac, EMS, 812 Springdale Ave. It's a 77 female attacked by a dog with injuries. P.D.'s also en route, unknown where the dog is, 2032. Back 2032.
1: Kirk Murray Hodges.
0: Back 2032.

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0: 1046 Rocky Road, 1046 Rocky Road, Lot 10.
1: Copy that, thank you.
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UCB Stanwix, West Millet Unconscious Male, 125 Patrick Boulevard, South Exeter. The UCB Stanwix sites, West Millet Unconscious Party, 125 Pastor Boulevard, South Crescent Pastor Boulevard, East 40. 61-year-old male, not conscious, unknown breathing status at this time. 31D David 2, 2046.

0: passing Boulevard Southbound to the DOC sandwich site to watch for an unconscious party. 125 passing Boulevard South. Passing passing Boulevard. 361 known male. Not conscious, unknown breathing status at this time. 31 DB with 2, 24, 6.
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to MQ Mutually for Unconscious Party, 125 Pastor Boulevard South, Crescent Pastor Boulevard East in the town of Westmoreland for a 61-year-old male not conscious on no breathing status, 31D David 2, 2048.

Our caller's going to be standing by in a gray vehicle. In regards to the property damage on the road?

0: Answer apology, answer one will be handling.
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0: D-Man,
1: I'm 2049.
2: Okay.

0: Your gray sweater, black leggings. Call 911 says she was lost and her phone died.
1: You saw my signal house. 1207 Park Ave. Is where she's hiding?
0: Well, her, that's where she said she was going.
1: Copy. I saw the 5-9 heading over.

Hike to the Camden Ambulance, seizure, 2nd Street and MBF. Hike to the Camden Ambulance, seizure, 2nd Street and MBF. Going to be on MBF, crossing 2nd Street, currently in the middle of the ground. 326-year-old female, intoxicated, possibly having a seizure. Tony David 2, law enforcement, those are going to be en route, 2053.

0: if you want to put that stop, it'll be Turn Road at Hatlin Roads with near Lincoln X-Ray, Lincoln 2846, LSL 2846.
1: Happy 4 effect. I believe you were cleared off in air. 852.

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1: 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They found a friend with a working phone. He's walking with them right now. They should be to you in probably 5 minutes.
0: Copy. Thank you.

0: reported to be intoxicated, and they were somewhat cooperative on the line. Just assist EMS at that location.
1: Rob, for

0: Fire control. 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Fire control's on, Camden. Can the police give law enforcement respond to this call? Corner of 3rd and Embassy.
1: No, affirmative. There's a trooper on the way. Are you all set for now?

0: 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Mary Edward Nora 7643, MEN 7643, Toyota.
1: Problem. Female. She has been wearing her CPAP all day. Coach ALS repeating for natural bridge ambulance, Carthage ambulance, effort request for you to respond 4864 Texas Road for a breathing problem call. 70-year-old, female patient, difficulty breathing, alert and conscious. Put it ALS.

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James Road, Town of Trenton, in between Prospect and Jones Road. Apartment A, Adam, our caller's Zach. Says his girlfriend was cutting herself and is out of control. Reportedly was hitting herself with a meat tenderizer. Our caller is stating that knives are involved as well and possibly are in her possession at this time. Subject there is Jessica Bard. She's a white female, 29 years of age. Still on the phone with the caller.

Adam X-Ray Frank, 137AXF, on a silver Kia Sorento. Unknown occupants, going to be pulling onto Wilbur from Genesee.

you can clear off the medical assist here. We got a domestic 20 MDF, farmer number A. All set.

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that for our rescue is violating multiple 3-second calls on a number on 3 P Street. It be all care extended care. Excellent. Field folks. Probably a third for 5-24. Just keep saying how. I believe you're a further. 21-3.

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Ambulance 2, sick person transport 163 Eagle Street, outside. Ambulance 2, sick person transport 163 Eagle Street, outside. For a 77-year-old male, stating he's in a lot of pain, knees, back, and elbows. 26 C. Charles 02, cross streets of Steuben and Linwood, 2124.

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0: 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Copy, unit Delta 2127. 42, did you want emergency traffic still at this time?
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Ambulance 3, truck 1, chest pains, 500 Plant Street, Cornerstone Community Church. We have a 40-year-old male with chest pains, difficulty breathing, currently on the bench at 500 Plant. 2132, yes, 10D, David 02.

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I was 35 all set at 2140.

0: I'm going to deploy Adam Union Sam King. Correction, Adam Union Sam King, Robert Adam, David Adam, be on a gray colored Subaru Outback.
1: One D 35 Atlantic County, put an ambulance, so.
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Northstar, Star Bonneville, Lima Chill Transfer, Route 365 and Prospect Road, Park Trigger, Northstar, Bonneville, Lima Chill Transfer, Route 365 and Prospect Road. It's going to be on 365, just west of Prospect. Long scene for an unknown age female, possibly Lima Chill Transfer, but also has injuries. 25 B-Boy 2, 2146.

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Truck 1, sick person, 1206 Kemble Street, apartment 1. Truck 1, sick person, 1206 Kemble Street, apartment 1. Reefer 37, male. Feet pain, lower back pain. Sounds confused, altered level of consciousness. 26C Charles 01, be standing by outside the apartment. Crushes of Eagle and Hobart. 2152. Any ambulance are clear?

0: to the North Star Rams and Heart Problems, 9655 Main Street, back to the North Star Rams and Heart Problems, 9655 Main Street, across from John Street in the village of Remsen. 39-year-old male, conscious breathing, having right arm pain. 19 CSR 4, 2153.
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0: Silence and heart problems. 9655 Main Street, across from John Street, the village of Remsen. 39-year-old male, conscious breathing, having right arm pain. 19 CSR 4, 2153.

0: Me advice, there's a neighbor problem that's been pending for the Meadowview Townhomes on Betzinger.
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0: 1665 Brinkerhoff, 1665 Brinkerhoff. Yeah, 60 David, 173 male. Sick, not eating, difficulty breathing.
1: Ambulance 1 responding.
0: Adjutant 3, breathing problem, 1665 Brinkerhoff. 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

Carroll, the Meadowview Townhomes, 204 Betzinger Road. Our caller's in Unit 53. States a neighbor of hers is outside of her residence. She's upset in regards to juveniles playing in the area. The shuttle car is currently tied up. And I'm going to get you back real quick.

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1: 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Lincoln, Henry Mary, 2910. Over Utica Boulevard, Village Level, Sunset.
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0: 450, that's going to be New York, John Lee, and Adam, 7540, JLA, 7540, on a red focus, correction, Taurus.
1: 2230.

0: Hey, Justice. I'm going to be clear warning to that for 1180B, David.
1: Okay. 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

0: 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What is the status?
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0: It's going to be South Lake and East Railroad. Oh, his name is Oz Towson. He's 2 males going to an apartment near him, one Hispanic and one white. Appear to be in their late 50s, 60s. One male was wearing dark blue. Looks like he had a tactical vest on and a red beam coming from it. Unknown weapons, it's dark. States he did something in his hands.
1: What was suspicious?

It's in the area of 8th Street and Maple Ave, Village of Lawville. 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

0: 22.
1: 22 for... And 44, last seen Friday night around midnight at 51 Southern Ave in Little Falls, operated by a male, unknown description. If found, please stop and hold for Little Falls Police, pausing for emergency traffic.
0: Apartment 90 for a 60-year-old male, fallen, unable to get back up, stating he's not injured. 17804. 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

0: 268, or Henry, just come back in a flat Silverado, Hot Purple.
1: You're really muffled. It was Nora Henry for the last two?
0: That's correct.
1: Copy, 2244.

0: Can you check the arterial in the southbound lane in the area of Le Mans Place? Should be just north of the exit for a male walking on the arterial. Unknown race in his 20s wearing a Notre Dame hoodie and black pants. Call him by a passerby.
1: I copy.
0: 5-1 status.
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0: 2246.

0: Raccoon Lake investigate the Golden Beach State Park campgrounds. Could be at the bathhouse have a lithium battery off-gassing. Repeating to Raccoon Lake investigate Golden Beach State Park campground at the bathhouse. It's a lithium ion battery that's off-gassing. 2250.
1: Van Hussen and Impala stopped in the middle of the road with the lights out on 51 right by Elizabethtown Road. Here's going to be outside the village. We're going to head up that way.

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0: Racket Lake Second Tone Investigation, Golden Beach State Park, at the bathhouse. The lithium battery is off-gassing. Repeating to Racket Lake Investigation, Second Tone, Golden Beach State Park, 1193 Route 28. Could be at the bathhouse. The lithium battery off-gassing, 2253.
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2: I think it's a solicitation for this vehicle. It's going to be Mary Boy 08457. MBZ 8457. The front axle is damaged. 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

0: Also, are you aware of the status?
1: Yes, I am. I'm aware. You got proof of insurance already.
0: Do you just want a rotation, Cal?
1: A firm.
0: Received.
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3: 7-9, is that?
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thing. Have them come from NIAF. I am Graham and Champlin, facing west.

Arthur to Dornville Investigate, 5343 Main Street. Arthur to Dornville Investigate, 5343 Main Street. Arthur to Dornville Investigate, 5343 Main Street. Apartment number 3, crash number at 46 on Lafayette Street. Bar color, smoke alarm and carbon monoxide alarm going off. No smoke flames visible. Caller has been advised to evacuate. 2306.

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1: Headed to the square, he responded there for somebody else, and Jazz has a harassment warrant for the one taking him into custody. Testing lies, we'll search him.

0: West Winfield and lift assist. 56 South Street, 70-year-old male, lift assist only. Repeating to West Winfield, the lift assist, 56 South Street, apartment 211, 70-year-old male, lift assist, unknown injury, 2308.
1: Okay, I want to also invite Sandra quick and see if I can see him before I head to the station.

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0: West Embargo Street, across from North Madison Street, 47-year-old male, said he cut himself on his palm at work and is now bleeding uncontrollably. Also has abnormal breathing, 21D8523-11.
1: Anchor, call J. Anchor, 1, we in line.
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responding for a 17-year-old female seizures call to Charlie Responder. That's for Greater Lenox Ambulance for a seizures call, 400 Eastbound, the bottom apartment, is Clark and Newley Rehab. Responding for a 17-year-old female seizures to Charlie Responder, 2300.

0: 201, correction, 204, 206 domestic. Back to 222 AM, this is a mother-daughter again, physical.
1: Over in Albany.
2: No, he's northbound on Webster Ave.
1: He's northbound on Nichols.

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1: But he's on Greenview Drive. I don't know where that is.
0: I'll call my Audi. I'm looking out for him. There's an Audi in the parking lot over here. I don't think he'll have a flyer for him.
1: His girlfriend had a silver SUV, but it was in an accident, so he might have a rental.
0: He looks like he's in a white 4Edge. He's wearing all black. Yeah, his little short dread, like, almost in an afro tied up. I believe it's him. When he's going to have to drive by.
1: According to this, he's still driving on Greenview Drive.
2: Riding in the street there. It's all related to that domestic. 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Negative on weapons.
0: Yeah, that's 6 left already when you reach Arthur and radio.

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1: 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He could have a rental because the Audi SUV was in an accident.

0: 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How do you read me?
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0: 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She's having a heart attack. Abnormal breathing, Tennessee Charles 12359.
1: North Star, acknowledge. Ambulance 9 responding.
0: Receive North Star 2359. Interesting. 7411 Fox Road, crossing Fish Lane Road for a 59-year-old female police. She's having a heart attack. Abnormal breathing, Tennessee Charles 12359.
1: North Star, acknowledge.
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0: 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We're all set secure. We have one in custody.

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2: 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He says Michael Myers is in his closet.

0: You can just refer to Olsen, 1218 Hart Street. It's an open line, multiple people arguing. The caller is mentioning firearms. I don't know if actually seen or threatened. 5-3, can you go with him?
1: I'll probably close on the door.
0: Happy.
1: Thanks for asking.

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1: Yeah, I see.
0: What's wrong with
1: you? Copy.

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0: for Ironwood Road, 24 Ironwood Road. A landline called in, open line of silence at first. 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He said he was all set.
1: Appreciate you. Can clear, we're tied up on the complaint.
0: Four nine.
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0: Sullivan for Domino's, 8106 Duval Road.
1: There's heavy smoke in the hallway near the bedroom where the fire alarm came in.
0: The Delta responds. That's for North Chenango Rescue and Messenger Daniel Sullivan for an abdominal pain call. 8106 Duval Road, across the Chestnut Ridge Road and Filer Road. And for a 7-year-old female, abdominal pains, the Delta responds at 010N.

Kirkland County, the Little Falls Lift Assist, 1124 Paradise Road. Male, unknown further. Repeating, Kirkland County to Little Falls Lift Assist, 1124 Paradise Road. Male, 112.

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Rome Rescue 1, AMCAR, sick person, 117 West Fox Street. Rome Rescue 1, sick person, 117 West Fox Street. It's going to be for a 38-year-old male that smoked marijuana. Altered level of consciousness, 26C-01. Cross Street, Biss Lab, and Marie Ave. Law enforcement also being dispatched. 113.

Orleans to North Lake, on Route 6, crossing William and Old Lake. Responding for a 50-year-old female difficulty breathing into health spots, that's Fire Rescue, Mile Ambulance, for difficulty breathing call, 1412 North Lake Street, apartment number 6, Tom Williams and Old North Lake. Responding for a 50-year-old female difficulty breathing into health spots at 122.

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UCITA, Young Union, Young Union, Charles, Ida, Tom, Adam. We're going to be on Central Library in front of Asterix.

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1: Happy. It's going to be 6638 Love Mountain Road, the Charter Hamilton Hub. No field or contact. It was zone 1 undefined signal.
0: Copy note.

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0: Dispute in progress, 147 Oxford Road. 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It's going to be a first name of Dodge, late 20s white male, baseball cap, t-shirt, and jeans. Caller has him on camera now.
1: All right, that's

0: 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AM Carol Lee Center headache, 5165 Lee Center Road, Leafy Acres Trailer Park, Lot 13, Carson Davidson Road. It's going to be for a 47-year-old female, extreme headache with dizziness. 18th Street Trails 4239.
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0: 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What's your pleasure with him?
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1: 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Can you respond over to the M&T bank? That's where the mother will be.

511 East Garden Street. You see a Norman on site. He states he was walking his dog, and he lost his wallet. What's the follow-up report? 3 o'clock.

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Engine 5, ambulance 1, chest pains, 752 Herkimer Road. Engine 5, ambulance 1, chest pains, 752 Herkimer Road, cross the Elmhurst Road and Deerfield Drive East, for a 54-year-old male having chest pains, 10D David 4, 305.

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1: Start towards West South Street and West Street. West South Street and West Street. Caller's an employee at DDSO. States that a female came around approximately 2:55 asking for a ride at Boonville. She seemed disoriented. He's concerned for her well-being. It's going to be a white female, 62 years old, black clothing with gray hair. The female identified herself as Nancy. She was last seen on foot in that area. 314.

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0: Ave, 10 Richardson Ave. You're going to stop and speak with the female that's currently parked in the driveway in a Hyundai SUV, yeah, Natalie Smith. She's sitting outside. The caller is the sister. She's currently en route in a black Nissan Rogue. Yes, there's history of domestics there. The caller was concerned there may be a domestic getting ready to happen as she goes in.
1: Copy.
0: Second, make sure she's all set.

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You can run 3037.

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to the Vinyl Verona Heart Problem, Flight 218 Patrick Road, 500 Vinyl Verona Heart Problem. Flight 218 Patrick Road, this is Ernie Stone Resort, Custom Route 365 for a 41-year-old female. Hi, Heart Problems Unknown Status. It's going to be Lodge 204, 19th Charles 7343.

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There's a cow in need of dispatch.

33, I've got a MVA card here. Northbound lane of State Route 12, just north of Dayton Road. Caller's in a gray Dodge Ram, pulled to the shoulder of the road.

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0: 56.

Baines, 40, 146 Main, apartment 11, 44 Young Mountain, chest pains, health response, and rescue, vinyl, and chest pains, 146 Main, apartment 11, crossing to Barry Evan Phelps, 44 year old male with chest pains, insurance, breath, health response, 4 o'clock.

0: my auditor with the ambulance and the EMTs. They're going to transport to the hospital.
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1: You're going to be 1127 St. Vincent or one of the houses next door. A caller got a text from intoxicated female on scene, said she left her child out on the porch.
0: One, he's ready.
2: 1351, you're responding at 420.

Your caller is not on scene, but you got a notification from his camera stating, oh, sorry, 8209 Link Road. 8209 Link Road, Rome Outer District, between Rome Taberg and Sleepy Hollow Road. Caller stated that his camera picked up two motorcycles or four-wheelers that pulled through his driveway into his backyard. Unknown of current location, but caller is not on scene. 421.

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0: Or for the remainder.

We received a call from SB Oneida stating they spoke to a male was asking questions, but then they had an open line with him arguing with a female in the background. From the caller's phone number, comes back to that Sports Road address. And there was a subject that called earlier, and a female mentioned that she wasn't feeling safe with the male half there. Female involved is possibly an aerial colonizer who resides at the Sports Road address.

0: 26.5.
1: 26.5, start for 4835, state route 365, the Circle K in Verona. Caller states there's a male subject hitting a car and he's screaming at something or someone and hitting the window. 454.

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It moves 04 GMS 256 South Bay Road, 89 female, leg pain and tremors. Repeating the big moves on 04 GMS 256 South Bay Road. It's an 89 female, leg pain and tremors, 507.

0: 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Looking for a white Ford.
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EMS coordinator, Denver request meters on 12374 Arnoldville Road, across Alice Coffee Road, Tunisana, report a major trip fire, unknown entrapment, one vehicle out front.

Arnoldville Road, close across Ellis Coffee Road. Per request of NASA, which Chief, request interior in Pinker's response.

I'll be responding with 712. Spoke with the Carthage units. They're tied on an arrest. She said it's fine.

you're in the area, 12374 Arnoldville Road, look across Alice Coffee Road, town of Diana, report of a structure fire, flames visible, unknown entrapment, repeating for Carthage Ambulance, National Bridge Ambulance, Fire Coordinator, EMS Coordinator, Second Tone, to request you respond in the area, 12374 Arnoldville Road, look across Alice Coffee Road, town of Diana, report of a structure fire, flames visible, unknown entrapment.

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1: Well, this dispatch, Natural Bridge, the ambulance is en route.
0: Ambulance, you're in route 538.
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0: FC3, you're in route 538.

computer response in the area 12374 Arnoldville Road. I'm saying, what's across Ellis Coffee Road? Reported a structure fire, flames visible, unknown entrapment, repeating Fort Harrisville fire. Have a request for your response. In the area 12374 Arnoldville Road. What's across Ellis Coffee Road? Town of Diana, reported a structure fire, flames visible, unknown entrapment,

0: ambulances on the scene, full involved, it's on the ground.
1: Natural Bridger on the scene, fully involved, structure is on the ground at this time, 548.

Deerfield sick person. 5439 Prescott Road by Katrina Concord, Deerfield sick person. 5439 Prescott Road, Freshman Coffee Manor Road for Sandy Garfield, female. Not able to walk, weakness and legs, also has cancer. Not alert at this time. 26 C David 1541.

0: 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Just be advised the supervisor is going to contact you shortly.
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1: Close from Ellis Coffee Road, commenting on the three structure fire, repeating for aerial fire, cashier land fire, have a request for interior response, three structure fire in the area, 12374 Arnoldville Road, close from Ellis Coffee Road, reported a fully involved structure fire.

0: probably 60 by 30, completely burned down, smoldering at this time. You go ahead and cancel Harrisville, and we're investigating at this time. No subject met us here. We got a vehicle in the driveway. Nobody around at this time. We're investigating.
1: That's 5 3 6.

Massachusetts Rescue Fire Investigators have a request for you to respond in the area of 12374 Arnoldsville Road, across Alice Coffee Road, Town of Diana. 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Repeating for fire investigators, have a request for you to respond in the area of 12374 Arnoldsville Road, close across Alice Coffee Road, Town of Diana. For request of NASA Bridge, please.

0: 274 Arnoldsville Road, Santa Diana, close across Ellis Coffee Road. The request of natural bridge on scene of a structure fire. Repeating for fire investigators, ever requested to respond in the area 12374 Arnoldsville Road. For request of natural bridge fire on scene, structure fire.
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0: 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They're requesting medical for him. Getting further. 616.
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980 River Road. Floyd, left us at 7980 River Road, cross the Stearns Road and Koenig Road. Responding for a 79-year-old male, Sal, requesting a lift assist, 17 Adam 4, 637.

Edwards, New Hartford, Chesapeake, 317 Matthew Drive. Edwards, New Hartford, Chesapeake, 317 Matthew Drive, across of Norma Drive in Bradbury. An 84-year-old female at Chesapeake, also having difficulty speaking between breaths. Check the notes for key location, 10 David 2, 639.

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2: Central traffic stop.

10656 Combs Road. Caller is a Fred in a white Ram pickup truck. And this went off the roadway. It's now back on the roadway.

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Engine 5, Yamaha's 2-stroke. 3-4 Riverside Drive. Cross of Riverside Road Ramp. It's going to be for a 57 female, stroke-like symptoms, 28 Charles 1, 652.

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0: 123 Nida. I'm standby. Do you have something progress?
1: That is affirmative. We have a MHL that came from the Grand at 801 North James Street. From room 214, we have a Nancy Gullis threatening suicide.

0: Oh, we have service. You can attach 115 to that and make a complaint.
1: We just want you to service. 115 MHL, North James Street.
2: Go
1: ahead. 115, respond to 801 North James, the Grand Room 14214. Callers of Nancy Golas wanted to harm herself and commit suicide. It's at 55-year-old White Fino, 705.
2: Where is it?

0: I'm 15, Middleville Road, by the jail. So Chevy 3500, Sears, deceased, negative injuries.
1: Gracie.

0: Engine 664 to the scene. Paralyzed ambulance, mile marker 262 eastbound on the New York State Thruway. For a tractor trailer rolled over. Unknown on injuries, 710.
1: Here goes 101.

0: hole, but it's off in the trees, and they're unable to get through it to check on the patient.
1: One one five of the MHO, Grand 801 North James, room 214. Caller is Nancy Golbus, having suicidal ideation, 55-year-old white female. 720.
2: 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Normal set.
1: 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Not a copy, 720.

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1: Minnesota, mile marker 262 eastbound on the New York State Thruway for a tractor trailer off the road and the trees, unknown on injuries. We're going to check on fire. Mutual Aid to Minnesota requesting engine 664 to the scene. Mile marker 262 eastbound on the New York State Thruway for a tractor trailer off the road and the trees, unknown on injuries, 713.
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one trip going from Rome ED for one to Betsy Ross. It's going to be a 75-year-old female with Parkinson's.

Amtrak Transport 801 North James Street. Amtrak Transport 801 North James. Nine, 719.

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Street from that location. Passerby reporting a white female wearing a tank top and black pants with flames on them. Appears to be under the influence, staggering. It was in the roadway.

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0: You have Amtrak respond to my location. It's going to be a 26-year-old female. She says she's not feeling well.
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0: Willard Street. Law enforcement saw the 26-year-old female requesting transport. 26 out of 9, 7:30.
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1: Six-year-old female fallen, possible broken hip. Repeating to inlet EMS, 33 Tyler Road. 66-year-old female fallen, possible broken hip. 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

0: N.D. Peters Apartments, 1600 Armory Drive, 1600 Armory Drive, N.D. Peters Apartments. Female caller gave that address, stated someone's arguing with her in front of her children and disconnected. I'll attempt to get an apartment number for you. She didn't provide one.
1: Got me. Yeah, perfect.

0: Reaching no answer on call back, no history with the phone number on our end. It's an unknown apartment number at this time.
1: Copy up on the area. There's multiple buildings there.
0: Reaching.
1: You can put me out soon.
0: 747 buses.

Concord-Niagara Mill Seizures, 10 Mill Street. 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Mill Street, Ira, cross of Garden Street and Main Street for a 40-year-old female that's seizing 12-day to 2, 7:48.

Mill Street. I'll go on the SL station into Mill Street. 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

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Priority 1.

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1: Area 501 Broad Street, 501 Broad, across the sands and cottage. Got a white female, white shirt, black shorts, carrying a black, carrying a backpack. She's on foot, southbound towards 5, walking in the street. Keeps stopping and screaming, and then continues on. Last seen near Elmer.
0: Received.
1: 755.

in ALS requested from Medic 2, 33 Tyler Road, 66-year-old female fallen. Repeating to inlet ALS requested from Medic 2, 33 Tyler Road, 66 female fallen.

0: Astra North Gate, for a vehicle lockout with a dog, Pedro 5.
1: That was received.
2: Andrew 1's responding.
0: Andrew 1 responding, 806. Did you want Lake Delta to respond as well?
2: That's a negative.
0: Received.

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Female gray sweatpants with a walker. A male party. 40s to 50s white male. Multiple calls, just concerned they're going to get hit. Why don't check the internet?

the last 10 and he's still in the area. She's standing by at the intersection. She'll be standing by in a pink shirt, blue scrub pants. She did state the male half has access to knives. So Ruben Carey, 29, white male. 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They're separate at this time. 8:10.

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Just check his welfare, verify no issues, 18.

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1: Photographer on
0: it. Mr. Advisor, we toned West Leiden ambulance for a seizures call 11641 Webster Hill Road. 11641 Webster Hill Road, town of Ava. For a 47-year-old female that was seizing, it's a 12 day to 2, 8-19.

the welfare attempt to locate 918 Cassous Avenue. 918 Cassous. 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Her 19-year-old son, Omarion Jordan, is at the ED with hand lacerations. Last check was on scene for a domestic. UFD was sent for that party with hand lacerations. 821.

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1: Copy.

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0: Quantity ambulance, second tones, Boonville ambulance, mutual aid, seizures, 11641 Webster Hill Road. Westside ambulance, second tones, Boonville ambulance, mutual aid for seizures, 11641 Webster Hill Road, town of Ava, house of Cup Road and Dorn Spur Road. You for a 47-year-old female seizing, 12 David 2 8 23.
1: Twenty three, five three.

0: Court, Staten Court, AAA parking lot on the State Street side. Ambulance 1 Transport, Staten Court. Ambulance 1 Transport, Staten Court Street. It's going to be AAA parking lot, State Street side for an adult female. It's going to be an Adam response, 824.
1: Ambulance 1 responding.

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1: Have you heard anything from Westlife?
0: That's negative. We currently moved on to Boonville Ambulance at this time.
1: 3825.

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0: Kennedy, State Route 12, Cherry Street, Massachusetts, Reg, when ready.
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0: 6, Henry, Henry, Victor, 526, HHD, 52.
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0: 141 New Hartford Street, 141 New Hartford Street, the Quality Inn, room 122 for Jessica Gilo, who is locked in her room at the hotel. The front desk won't answer the phone. The chain at the top of the door is locked. 834.
1: Copy.

59 Kinderhook Road, across of Oliver Road. 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Extremely uncooperative and belligerent.

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0: I need law enforcement out here ASAP.
1: Hurry, see, we'll get a dispatcher all set.
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0: Minnesota Fire 220 North Peterborough Street at the Canisota School for a general fire alarm. 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
1: Carolina. It's going to be East State Street and Water Street.
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0: Zero's on the scene, two-story masonry, nothing shown from the exterior building as evacuated. Investigating.
1: Masonry, nothing shown from the exterior building as evacuated. Investigating in 44.

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0: Truck driver 15, John Deere dealership for a 38-year-old male in Irishman Falls, and I'll smount 846.
1: 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One ready.

0: 32, go ahead.
1: I just got a tracker alert for KeyBank, 1125 Mohawk Street. Can you have some units respond that way?
2: Force them through control. You can show us out of Lincoln Town Court 1 minute.

3 traffic stop. I'll be on the Young's Road and 5 West with Mary Adam, correction, Mary Edward, Sam 2225, MES 2225.

an ambulance 4092 Camp Road, cross of Water Street and Cooper Street, for 67-year-old female, medical arm activation for left assist. Madison ambulance 4092 Camp Road, cross of Water Street and Cooper Street, medical arm activation of 67 female requesting a left assist at 851.

883 Docks Hay Road, Town of Verona, called her the Margaret, stating her keys are locked in her car. 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
1: All 5123. Respond to the area of North James Street and Myrtle Street, North James Street and Myrtle Street. Caller's reporting a white male in all black is hiding in the bushes. Hid when the caller spotted them.
2: Very good.
0: Good copy.
3: Report that he can hear a small child screaming inside the residence. 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

0: We have the caller on the line stated you've passed residence a couple times. It's going to be a trailer with dinosaurs on the front lawn. Looks like if you're coming off of 20, it's going to be the first place on the left out of the pond.
1: 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We're pulling around.
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0: 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Star mileage 112-820. 112-820.
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2: Hello, Nida. 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

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He's no longer seizing, but he's unresponsive. 912.

0: 914.
1: Going to be near Craig. Bravo, Henry, Bravo, 2754, BHB, 2754, obviously, throughout 12, down Deerfield.
0: Steve, 915.

Hampshire Rum Rescue 1, sick person, 1911 North James Street. Hampshire Rum Rescue 1, sick person, 1911 North James Street, North James Street, Ira, cross of Rosenberg Road and Dunham Road, for a 47-year-old female. It's very lethargic, with head pain. It's going to be at 26 Charles 1, 920.

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0: me one issue to the RO for 402.3. And I have the trailer regimen ready. Charles Henry 46284, CH 46284.
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1: All night at a traffic stop. We'll be on 31 in Town Line with Mary David Union, 3763, MDU 3763.

91 made rude remarks about police being able to save her life and disconnected 911 only phone, unable to call back, showing an area of 1013 North James Street.

0: In regards to the Arnold Road, I believe you spoke to him already.
1: Received. You can put it through myself, please.
0: Thank you. Bye-bye.

0: Yeah, care. Leak Delta, Rome Rescue 1, sick person, 8232 Turin Road. Yeah, care. Leak Delta, Rome Rescue 1, sick person, 8232 Turin Road. Copper City Day Hab, across the Bilby Road and Williams Road for a 71-year-old female. Low O2 sats, altered level of consciousness, 26 Charles 1937.
1: Six. 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

0: from the bleeding from her dialysis site. 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
1: I'm going to be temporarily outpost conducting follow-ups in another county. 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

0: ahead and assign a case number to this, and I'll be clear.
1: Zero 947.

John reported since last night there has been banging in the air and people have been in and out of a abandoned house, ripping boards off the windows. Be a gray house next to the library.

0: to Wing 1-2 to Fire Control. 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
1: 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Central 796972.
2: 672, go ahead.
1: The post state car is tied up. The other one's not in the area. Are you going to be all set there?
2: Yeah, I'll be all set. I'll give him an accident report. If you could just send a tow, that's all we need.
1: Great, safe.

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1: 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They just gotta put the board back up.

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1: 433 status.
2: One unknown problem, 264 West Dominic Street. Yeah, okay, I'm rescue one unknown problem, 264 West Dominic Street. Caller saying it's next door to that location in front of the DSS building. Someone came in and advised the caller that there's a female unresponsive on the sidewalk. They had no further information. Law enforcement, Sing Route 32, David 1, 1012.
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0: item. If you can just check the area, the parkway in Holland Ave, the parkway in Holland Ave, sort of a lucid dog running the roadway. It's a large dog, unknown if it's aggressive or not, was last seen on Holland in the area of the parkway towards Grant.
1: Copy. I'm in there. You can close it out.
0: Racing 1014.

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0: AMK Rome Rescue 1, sick person, 1034 Elwood Street. AMK Rome Rescue 1, sick person, 1034 Elwood Street, cross of Francis Street and Watson Street. Responding for a 74-year-old male with general weakness, unable to ambulate, not alert, 26 David 1, 1022.
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seizures, 11 Calder Ave. Conco, Yorkville seizures, 11 Calder Ave. Cross of Champlin Ave and Dudley Ave for a 40-year-old male seizing. The caller is not on the scene. She's en route there at this time. No further information. 12 David Fortin, 23.

0: 003 McKinley Ave, cross of Jefferson Street and Oakwood Street for 69-year-old male. Difficulty breathing, 6 David 2, 1024.
1: Looking for a Yorkville County 9. I acknowledge the call. 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

0: 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Repeating to Herkimer Movac EMS, go and see Apartments 105 Protection Ave, Apartment 503, 84-year-old female, leg pain. 1025.
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0: is announced. 612, 1025.
2: Herkimer acknowledged.
0: Herkimer acknowledged, 1025. Uncle, I copy. You acknowledge with a delay. 1025.
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Columbia 66, 417 Bleecker, Chancellor Apartments, apartment 603. It's a 53 female with abdominal pain, high blood pressure, 1 Charles 3 at 1026.

Zanowski. 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

0: 45 female generalness, it's an alpha response.
1: 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We'll get them started on our end.
0: Crazy. 45 female slip, twisted her ankle, alpha response.

0: additional report of that large brown dog loose in the area. Do you want to be attached to a new number or just use the same one?
1: Keep the number. I'm still in the area.
0: Very soon.
2: 5-2, is 16 in service or no?
0: Negative.

0: Gunfire, go ahead.
1: Be advised, the cause of that fire alarm is unfounded currently. Facilities management is en route to investigate. Will you still be responding? There's no fire and no smoke.
0: Received. It's unfounded. No signs of fire. We'll disregard.
1: Copy. Thanks.

0: report. Had a domestic with a 13-year-old son yesterday. He was gone this morning. So Leonard Lang Jr., 13, black male, or no clothing. 1037.
1: Oh, this is

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0: The zone car is tied up. 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The director of campus safety is on scene with an unattended 4 or 5-year-old child. 1044.
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0: was walking on the parkway, now pointing the knife at a party and yelling at him. 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

Engine 1 ambulance 3, party, not alert, 3 Bryant Street. Engine 1 ambulance 3, female, not alert, 3 Bryant Street, cross of Oriskany. It's a 57 female with side pain and not alert, 31 David Ford, 1047.

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in the main office in the clubhouse, see Jillian having a ex-tenant harass her over the phone. 10:59.

0: Fire control to Central Atlantic County, abdominal pain, 5 Buttonball Road, town of Whitestown. Central Atlantic County, abdominal pain, 5 Buttonball Road. Central Atlantic County, abdominal pain, 5 Buttonball Road, town of Whitestown, cross of Sequoia Ave and Hollywood Drive. For a 90-year-old female with hip and abdominal pain, 1 out of 1, 1101.
1: Central 5 acknowledging.
0: Central 5 acknowledge 1101.

in the back of the house, stole items. 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

0: Okay, Rome Rescue 1, sick person, 206 South George Street. Okay, Rome Rescue 1, sick person, 206 South George Street. Give me the day hab. Responding for a 65-year-old male, vomiting, altered level of consciousness, also elevated heart rate, 26 Charles, 111-04.
1: Drive those,
0: Route 12, Mom, it's up here. Well, ma'am, care acknowledge 1104.

0: Polisson 710.
1: Hey, on that domestic, is there anything violent or physical I need to be aware of?
0: She sees that he's outside at this time, moving vehicles around. He changed all the locks on the residence. She's inside with the baby. He threw water on her this morning and smashed some items in the residence yesterday.
2: Medina County 467, you can disregard. There's three state cars.
3: No, that's okay for now. There's a ranger also helping us look. I'm going to head down the lake trail right now. There's a good possibility he's heading back towards their vehicle, which is parked at the end of the lake trail in Willard. So I'll check back in with you in a minute, but for now I think we're okay.
4: Yes, sir.

I'm going to be out at the Fairhaven Park office with New York Boy Paul 1548 BP 15488. That's Metro Mailer.

0: Boulevard, Taco Bell. Caller is Adam Oster, stating his black GMC Acadia got hit. Person left. The manager has footage. 1117.
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2: Finger Lakes.
3: Oh my God.
2: We located the subject. He was waiting at the end of the lake trail at their vehicle.
3: Race 11-18.

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0: Chamonix County, Clinton, breathing problems, 1 North Park Road. San Chamonix County, Clinton, breathing problems, 1 North Park Row at the Clinton Fire Department. We have a 33-year-old male in a gray Honda Ridgeline with difficulty breathing, states his throat is swelling up. The 6 David 2, 11-21.
1: Central 1 acknowledge response.
0: Central 1 acknowledging and responding 1121.

0: Area State Inn, 309 North Genesee Street, in the dispute as a result of a road rage incident involving two vehicles, one motorcycle, and another vehicle. They're currently parked in the middle of the roadway at this time. 1124.
1: 5-9, I'll
0: copy. 1124.

9. Additional caller from the motorcyclist now advising a female in the vehicle attempted to run him off the roadway while he was on his motorcycle, and he has her blocked in at this time. 1125.

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AmCare Rome Rescue 1 breathing problems, 517 Floyd Ave. AmCare Rome Rescue 1 breathing problems, 517 Floyd Ave, apartment 1, cross of Myrtle Street and East Bloomfield Street, for a 65-year-old female with difficulty breathing, 6 David 2, 1120.

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1: Copy that, 11:35. 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
0: Copy.

0: Yeah, how are you guys making out?
1: We completed the north side of Block 77, and we're working...
0: Awesome, thanks. Reach out if you need anything. Break. Nahor, Perryman, Wakely.

0: Lewis Palm 706.
1: The order of protection for this address has been served.
0: Thank you, 706, Alarm 38.
2: Drive Brookdale Clinton, to be a room 114 for a 98-year-old female. Had a recent surgery, is now altered level of consciousness. 33 Charles 7-11-39.
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0: someone might have broken in through the window by his air conditioner. 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

0: 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Rome Tower Apartments, apartment 403 AM, across of Rose Lane and East Chestnut Street. From the alarm company for a 70-year-old female, fell, unknown injuries. 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

0: 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New Hartford Automatic Fire Alarm, 4310 Middle Settlement Road. Meadows Apartment. 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It's giving us the building B as in David, 1146.
1: Did anybody there on site attempt to call another crisis team with OPWDD and leave the 2323 number to call?
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0: Central Oneida County, Waterville, Chesapeake, 124 Doolittle Ave. Central Oneida County, Waterville, Chesapeake, 124 Doolittle Ave. Be across of White Street and Putnam Street for a 73-year-old female having chest pain, does have a cardiac history, 10 David 2-1140.
1: Culture acknowledging an in route.

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2: 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It's a Dodge Ram pickup and a BMW sedan. We just have fire department responding for fluid leaking.

who is who called into a crisis line threatening to burn his own hometown, stating he's threatening suicide. It's an unknown raced male named Sean William Kendall. And a possible suicidal due to eviction. Caller wants to call back. 1-3.

Waterville Second Tones, Riskany Falls, Mutual Aid for chest pain, 124 Doolittle Ave. Waterville Second Tones, Riskany Falls, Mutual Aid for chest pain, 124 Doolittle Ave. Be across of White Street and Putnam Street for a 73-year-old female with chest pain, does have a cardiac history, 10 David, 211-51. I'm going to have a cardiac history, 10 David, 211-51.

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0: 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And Care, New London, abdominal pain, 7075, Conroe, 50, Town of Verona, cross of Cornell Street, Canal Street. For a 72-year-old female, abdominal pain, 1 Charles 6, 1153.
1: Osborne Road in Jackson, Hill Road. Had an open line of the subject. Sounded like agonal breathing, the line disconnected. For Chenango Rescue, Madison County Ambulance, Sullivan, 6675 Creek Road, across Osborne Road in Jackson, Hill Road. Had an open line of an unknown age subject. Sounded like agonal breathing. Should be an echo response, 1154.
0: Camden Ambulance, chest pain, 2 Preston Street, Kenny Drugs, across the Lehigh Ave and Hardin Boulevard. For a 77-year-old female having chest pain, 10 David, 411-54.
2: Internal, just internal, 9 responding. 9 responding, 11-54.

0: I'll keep 5-5 going until it's all set then.
1: And he's responding.
0: 7-3 responding 155.
2: They're responding
3: 11:55. Highway 2. The 1-1 responding.
0: 195 on scene, 11:56. 191 responding, 11:56.
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3: 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For Madison Pavilion down to Hamilton, Horton Road and Preston Hill Road. Fire is on scene, requesting evaluation of 50 neck pain, 1157.

0: 17.
1: 17, respond to 1327 Floyd Ave, 1327 Floyd Ave, before Stan with Trailer Park, Lot 10. Call came into the prepared system from Nikisha Tyrell reporting that she had returned home to find her door open. So already investigated the trailer, no one is inside. I'm out of 1158.

0: We're in the second tunnel now.
1: We just went by mile marker 205.
2: It's going to be downgraded to a Bravo. We have a caller back on the line stating that his family member is telling him he has to go somewhere else to call for an ambulance. I'm not sure exactly what's going on with him. We do have one. Just running around.
1: Precinct.

0: 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How far out is long?
1: Enter 9, copy Xerox.
2: 12 o'clock.
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3: They are not on scene yet.

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1: 680 route 1201. It's been downgraded to a Bravo response. We made contact with the caller. He wasn't being very cooperative. Law enforcement is en route with the ambulance.
0: Received.
1: It's a problem, November.
0: Thank you.
1: 1201.

my pounds, last seen wearing a gray sweater and red shorts, white Crocs, possibly in the West Side of Utica at this moment. Not a all cars, B&B on lookout for me. Be on the lookout for a Leonard Lang Jr., born 10/3/2012, black male, 6 foot, 120 pounds, last seen wearing a gray sweater, red shorts, Crocs, last seen at Kenby Plaza Apartments, possibly within West Side, Utica at this moment, 1203.

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1: 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Total 3.
2: Took today.
1: 680.
2: The ambulance advised that they were going to wait for law enforcement and they're proceeding into the scene.
1: Advice, they just requested that they can would continue. State unit was right behind them.
2: Copy, thanks.

Black male, 6 foot, 120 pounds, identified as Marlene Jr., born 10-3-2012. Western wear, gray sweater, red shorts, white Crocs. Last seen at Kennedy Plaza, possibly in the west side of Utica.

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1: 4-4.
0: Yeah, with a King Lincoln 2735 on Commercial Drive, right in front of Dantography, KUL 2735. Should be a Honda Odyssey.

0: one subject.
1: Anything in either post?
2: That's negative.
1: Copy. I'm clear. In service.
2: 12 11.

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2: Sunshine County Sick Person, 115 Brookside Drive. Sunshine County Sick Person, 115 Brookside Drive, Altera Clervage Cottages. Going to be in the office across of Kellogg Street for 64-year-old female. Caller's reporting a sudden change in condition, not coherent. 26 Charles 1, Tulsa.
0: For a motorcycle with three people on it, one being a child, going westbound on Route 49, just past the Route 291 exit. 30 to 40 year old male, last seen wearing black shirt and shorts. Female, last seen wearing blue shirt and shorts. About a 6-year-old child wearing white shorts.

westbound Sierra 49, just passing Chadwell exit. 34-year-old male last seen wearing black shirt and shorts. Female last seen wearing blue shirt and shorts. 6-year-old child wearing white shorts.

0: 紧张的，紧张的，紧张的，紧张。
1: Put it in there.

0: the CAC. Call from House of the Good Shepherds. Missing juvenile from their facility is believed to be at the CAC now. Runs away from CAC staff when they try to pick her up. They're requesting UPD go respond and attempt to locate her at this time. Hogs is not responding at this time. 12:50.
1: Copy. What is the female's name?
0: Ariana Odajani, 16, white female.

0: I'll try to get in touch with him. The caller from Hogg stated she was running away from CAC staff when they tried to get her. I believe they're all out with her. We're on the line with CAC now, guys.
1: Copy, I'll be there in a minute. I'm coming from Spring.
2: Roger, I'm clear.
0: 1216, 527.

brown hair, black and orange dress. Just took off in a gray Honda Accord, Mary Henry Tom 1377, MHT 1377, on our direction of travel, 1217.

when you get off and take that Harrisburg exit to 81 North, when you come around that ramp, we're actually pull over in the little parking lot. We're waiting for you guys here, and then we'll pull out.

Street for the Briggs & Stratton Power Products. For a 35-year-old white male, Denver, unknown last name, who's suicidal, currently in the main office of the building. That's all I can.

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1: Got it.
0: You all set there?
1: Yes, I am.
0: 12:23.

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0: 11, you will pass the Waffle House.
1: Right
0: lane to take the I-81 North ramp. You're going to see a sign that says I-81 North Harrisburg, take that ramp.
2: We're coming up to the Waffle House now.
0: All right, you'll go through those stoplights and then keep going, and then you'll see the sign that says I-81 North Harrisburg. Take that right, that exit onto that ramp to get on the 81.

Engine 5 ambulance 1, chest pain. Aldi's 121 Herkimer Road. Engine 5 ambulance 1, chest pain. At Aldi's 121 Herkimer Road. 87 female having chest pain. I believe she's going to be in the store. It's a 10 Charles 1 at 1229.

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1: 5559
0: Larson, 8-0. 1 Utica Zoo Way. Cross the Steel Hill Road and Memorial Parkway. Call from staff. They have a subject in the parking lot trying to steal cans and bottles from the return there. I'll have a description if I get it. 1233.

0: 303.
1: If you could check the area of 36 Green Street, that's 36 Green Street. We have a caller on the line that says that she has a possible rabid raccoon on her lawn. We're also notifying the DEC.
0: Receive.
1: 1234.

0: truck pulled into Skinner's, the other vehicle might have went in the opposite direction, so they should be separated.
1: Receive.
2: First two lanes there. Just stay straight on this road on 81.

0: 37.
1: 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Another one. And then it was 2-4 5 minutes.

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1: Clear. One issue to the RO 1180D David and warning for 402B as in boy.
2: First.

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South Warner. It's going to be a gray minivan, no plate information, all over the road, driver yelling out the window. Last seen westbound Lenox Ave. Needing mobile information, westbound Lenox Ave from South Warner. It's going to be a gray minivan, all over the roadway, drivers yelling out of the window. Last seen westbound on Lenox, 1248.

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1: Yeah, you guys see the Blackhawk?
0: No.

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0: have a fall, 3223 Post Street, down in Kirkland. Sunshine County, Anderson Fall, 3223 Post Street. Sunshine County, Anderson Fall, 3223 Post Street. Crosses Sawyer Road and Maxwell Road for an 81-year-old female, fell, unknown injuries. And we have 17 boy 4, 1305.
1: 1305.
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0: Back into the Edwards, mutual aid industry, fall, 3223 Post Street, town of Kirkland. Edwards, mutual aid injury, so fall, 3223 Post Street. Edwards, mutual aid injury, so fall, 3223 Post Street, town of Kirkland. Cross the Sawyer Road and Maxwell Road. For an 81-year-old female, fell, unknown injury, 17, void 4, 1307.
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0: Clinton Griswold Fall 3223 Post Street. Clinton Griswold Fall 3223 Post Street. Cross the Sawyer Road and Maxwell Road. For an 81-year-old female, it's foul unknown injuries. Edwards is in route, requesting you respond. 13-0.
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0: 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Engine 5 ambulance 3 stroke, stay in 309 North Tennessee, room 106. 37 female, believe she's having a stroke. 28 Charles 2 at 1310.
1: One issued for level 60 Edwards.
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We're going to be right in there.

road is closed between Prince Settlement Road and Middle Branch Road for bridge replacement until further notice. Repeating for Harrisville Pagers, Nitro Bridge Pagers, announcement, announcement only. Mercy Road, Town of Diana is closed. And Middle Branch Road for bridge replacement until further notice. Dispatch clear at 13.

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1: Yep.
0: State Route 28, Racket Lake. And the lifeguard cabin. Female overdose on pills. PD's on the scene. Repeating to Racket Lake EMS. Golden Beach State Park. At the lifeguard cabin by the beach. For female, took on none amount of pills, overdose. Police are on the scene, 1318.

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1: 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I'll be in room.
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Cortlandt Street across from Railroad Street and Cemetery Street. A 77-year-old male telling a county ambulance derider, 1612 Cortlandt Street across from Railroad Street and Cemetery. A 77 male feeling lightheaded. The Charlie response, 1328.

0: Cincinnati County, Westland, Stanford, Tyler, reaction 201 Pasder Boulevard West. Cincinnati County, Westland, Stanford Heights, allergic reaction. 201 Pasture Boulevard West, cross of Carmel Drive for a 3-year-old female. Was stung by a bee, now having difficulty breathing, not alert. Didn't to use the front door. We had 2 dated 1, 1331.
1: Central 2 acknowledging an in route.

0: probably contain him with an ambulance to provide paramedic.
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Vice office. You're requesting an interview. They say there's been a Ryder truck that's been parked in their parking lot for the past hour and a half, taking over several spots. They'd like to file a complaint. They did call Ryder. They were told their truck was running out of Rochester. No one's around the vehicle. 1334.

0: 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It's 1339.
1: Rob's on for a seat. 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
3: 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I acknowledge 1342.

0: Just hold up, medical. 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Copy.
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0: issue 5-4 was out for earlier. 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I'll have Flash I respond with you.
1: Copy, thanks. 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
0: Great, you, 5-5.

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0: That's going to be on or off. 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
1: Perfect. 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

0: Ah, c'est ça, c'est
1: Ah, ciao. Finally, ambulance for a possible overdose. 2024 Genesee Street at Walmart. We begin the parking lot on the grocery side. Male appears to be overdosed on something. Please, now. Predator rescue, vinyl ambulance. 2024 Genesee Street at Walmart. On the grocery side in the parking lot. Would be a male wearing a black jacket and gray shorts. Believed to be overdosing. Please, now. Traffic response, 2254.
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1: Caller's name is Antonio, requesting to do a property retrieval at 107 Mountain View Lane in German Flats. He's in the area waiting for a phone call.
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0: Subject gave the caller a portion of the money he was asking for the vehicle and took off after switching the plates without paying for the rest. 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
1: Kind
2: of wondering
1: what
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1: 131 copy.
2: Also, just to advise, they're on county fire. 58.

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the new ramp. This 5S westbound from the Culver Avalanche free. Party on our dirt bike westbound on Broad. Doing wheelies. Erratic operations. Correction, it was 5S westbound. 1400.

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1: Sorry, Marie. What happened? You're going to have to go rehab second floor, 1400.

Problems, 319 North Oscar Street, Concord Breathing Problems, 319 North Oscar Street, Dave Utica. Cross of Beach Grove Place for a 64-year-old female. It's requesting Kunkel. Gonna be congestive heart failure, shortness of breath, but is abnormal labs. 6 Charles 1, 1402.

0: off, and she does have smoke in the house. No flames at all. Repeating for level fire response, 7531 Cascade Ave, colored with food on the stove. Smoke alarms are going off, and she does have smoke in the house. No flames at all.
1: Post dispatch.
2: So, as a shoulder and knee injury, also reported a possible arm fracture, 17 Charles 2, 1403.
3: Charles 5, acknowledging an interrupt.
4: Charles 5, acknowledging and responding 1403.
5: Central acknowledging. Ambulance 4 will be en route.
4: Comical acknowledging ambulance 4 responding 1404.

0: I'm going to be issuing.
1: All right, sir.
2: Unit 446, status, sir.
3: Hello.
2: Copy, still out 1404. Hold on, are you going to status, sir?
1: I got it.
2: Offset 1404.

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1: Hey, sir.
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1: Do you have the county supervisor contact the desk and have him flash to myself, please? 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
0: Marissi, 1411.

0: 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It's the building that they were entering through the back. I believe it's the dead end part of West Park Street.
1: Seven.

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1: Whitebarrow assist 34 Hurson Road, across Linden Road, Cambridge Road. CUC-5 is on scene, grade patient, 78-year-old male, fell on the floor. Requesting assessment of lifting the patient. 17C Charles 2, 1424.

0: I'm on, sir.
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0: Go ahead.
1: Michael Edwards, Sam 4127, MES 4127. It's a gray Jeep Cherokee, heavy front end damage.

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It looks very down that way.

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1: Respond back over to the CAC, 1415 Genesee. 1415 Genesee Street, the Child Advocacy Center. The callers with House of the Good Shepherd, they're en route there with a 05 ETA to pick up that juvenile from the earlier call. They're in a gray Subaru four-door sedan, just looking for assistance from UPD. That juvenile is making statements that if they bring her back, she's going to harm herself. Request you respond to assist getting her in the vehicle and assess her for a possible 941. 1429.
0: Copy. I am on scene.

0: you do need to talk to them, however.
1: Hey, dude, I'm clear. Thank you.
2: Is it BT?

Hey, K29MSA, I'm just going to check with the operator because this is coming back to a brand new Subaru Forester color green. 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

0: copy that domestic. We'll all be clear code one. I'll be in route to that.
1: 1-0-2, I'll back him up.
2: Copy, 1-2 en route at 1436.
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5: It has three warrants. Individual's name of Nicholas J. Parker.

0: I'm getting nothing from 5-2 on status check. He's at the CAC, 1400 block of Genesee. 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What's your pleasure?
1: I'm calling. I'll head that way.
0: Copy. I'll attach you for now.

York, David Robert, Tom Young, David Zebra, Edward Lincoln. I'll be on Lakeport.

0: Or send Mecca down 1446.
1: 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But it was this Gracie, I'll say.
0: Gracie 1443.
2: Everyone will be back in the office, just a little friend.
0: 519 copy, 1446.

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0: Service 1-2-0,
1: very good, 1-2-0. Do we still have charges in the bin for Schultz for Nicholas Parker?
0: I believe those are over to court.
1: Very good.

on in progress. Caller is David Torino regarding one of his storage units being broken into and items taken out of it. What's your voice up?

0: truck 2, ambulance 2, injuries from assault, 511 Jefferson. Truck 2, ambulance 2, injuries from assault, 511 Jefferson between Bleecker and Mary. First floor, 71 female, side pain from a fall. 17 boy 4, 1449.
1: Truck 2 responding.
2: Ambulance is
0: en route 1450.

Abraham, resident of the vehicle, parked outside for a few weeks while I get an officer to respond to check on it. The red SUV, plate given Michael David Frank, 8392, MDF 8392, was

0: What do you got going on up there? All the traffic's backed way up.
1: Well, we're just getting to the exit for Binghamton here. But the construction is killing us.
0: What mile mark are you at?
1: We just took the exit where you're coming out of the construction, and then you got to kind of stay to the left there. You want to be in the left lane and pay attention because we almost missed it. You want to hit the I-81 North exit for Binghamton.
0: Copy.

0: and then you'll come down through there and you'll hit the signs for Binghamton.
1: Copy that. We're on the left lane in the construction.
2: Copy. I just left that swamp. I'm on that high hill just north of that swamp. Yeah, copy that.

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0: 482,

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1: Which way are you coming back?
0: I-81.
1: Not received.
2: I have a New York CID, Winetti.
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2: 8415665 543.

0: Yeah, we were listening to the county going through there.
1: Nice. I love it, engine.
0: Love an engine on.
1: Yeah, you're going to catch up to us. We're at a standstill. We're the endless mountain region for the next six exits. Left lane's closed, and it says we are a 9-minute slowdown. We are not moving.
0: Crazy.
2: I probably should have told you they're doing a lot of construction down there in 81. You probably should have got off and got on 11 and gone up that way. It's probably almost quicker now.

0: 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He can show you when you get there.
1: 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Both units coming from Herkimer area.
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2: No, it's just they're doing that major reconstruction there, right just south of the border on 81. I think they're in the third lane.

Engine 3 Amius 3, difficulty breathing, corner of Eagle and Mohawk. Engine 3 Amius 3, difficulty breathing, corner of Eagle and Mohawk in the Sunoco parking lot of Blue Odyssey. 46 male, difficulty breathing. 6 Charles 1, 1512.

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caller is Bonita Caparelli stating her brother's been harassing her, screaming in her face, threatening to beat her. The other half is going to be 58-year-old Wayne Kimball, white male. Male left the scene, white Dodge or GMC truck. 1513.

0: 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General weakness, altered level of consciousness. Going to be outside. 26 Charles 1, 1515.
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1: County sending down a 945 order via fax.
2: Control. I was just going to get a rollover. Can I get EMS started for eval on a 15-year-old male? And lacerations and abrasions on the stomach.
3: Copy, rollover, requesting EMS, 16 male, 15-17. Drop that down to you.
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0: Hello? Can you talk to the trains with that radio?
1: What's that?
0: Do you know to talk to the trains with, too?
1: Yes, I do.
0: I'm sure.

0: He's making good enough time.
1: Yeah, we'll send a message out when we get closer to 7 for people to come down to the station. We're going to stop in Binghamton. We're going to put fuel in that truck, and then we're going to head right through.
0: Gotcha. Probably even like water bill or something.
1: That's how I was figuring. Send a message out when we get into about Waterville. That'll give time for people to get down there.

0: panels. If I can get another car started this way for traffic, it's on these S curves.
1: Affirm. Roll plate, y'all.
0: Stand by one.
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0: 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My computer's down.
1: Georgetown ambulance. Now this is Mr. Ryder, automatic county fire car notification for an MVA unknown, 3312 Dugway Road.

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0: Her mother and her brother also stated he's trying to kill them or trying to get further.
2: 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I'm going to be pulling off in a second.
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Seneca Lake State Park Main Road, King Charlie Charlie 6226. 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

0: 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I'll be on North Street and Route 20.
1: 1536.

0: I believe I have the RO. I'll take that data when you're ready.
1: Copy, your data is VLS version of 3927. We're going for a 2017 black Jeep Cherokee. Registered owner is a Vanessa Hudson, valid D. David out of Clifton Springs, Alaska, Lawrence.

0: Rescue 2 Amius 3 stroke 821 Warren. 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Responding for a 67 female, I believe she's having a stroke, 28 Charles 5 at 1540.
1: Six six status, Jeff.

he does have the number that they originally texted him from. The 1041.

0: Calling
1: repeat, please. 8D22 minutes late. I'll be arrived at that address I gave.
0: Copy, 1541.

0: 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I'll take a warning in parks for 1180 G, David.
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Street in Park Place. 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He is conscious and breathing. So 31 out of 1, 1547.

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0: Keith 90, then we're going to hang around with Officer Shepard for the 506 return.
1: Received, man. Did you copy?
2: I'll respond to
1: her. 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
1: Where is he? 1553.
2: Is there a vehicle lockup at Upper Robert Freeman? Do you guys handle that?
3: Ken, I'll head that way. I was about to go into Schuyler. I'll head that 255.
2: Okay, so you're looking for a blue Chevy big wreck truck at the upper old mill, across from the old mill.
4: Loomis Street, 103 Loomis Street. Tyler Cotton is the caller. States there's a female trying to hit the glass window, threatening to beat up his father. All he knows is it's the last name of Harrington. She's attempting to break into the house at this time.

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1: Okay. We're like 3 miles from Binghamton. When we get off, we'll wait for you there somewhere.
0: Copy.

0: 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There is a Honda blocking traffic. 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

109 Expense Street. Caller Alexandra O'Neill is reporting that three cars with people in them pulled up to her and started to threaten the caller. Say the subjects were threatening harm via firearms, but no firearms were displayed. It's a red truck, red SUV, and another red SUV.

0: 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It's a red Silverado 1500 versus RAV4, negative injuries.
1: Since left, one red SUV is possibly a Mazda with the New York registration, Lincoln Con Zebra 7004, LTZ 7004.
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0: 433. I have Shelly Yeager on the line, mother of one of the subjects involved with that accident. She's looking for a phone call. Is there anything you want me to tell her? I know you don't have service.
1: You're going to advise her as soon as I get service, so I'll give her a call.
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For a 76 female with chest pain 33 Charles 5 at 1610.

County to Frankfort Hill Edwards EMS, 376 Hackadam Road, Town of Frankfort. 33-year-old female, fallen, possible broken foot. Repeating to Frankfort Hill Edwards EMS, 376 Hackadam Road, Town of Frankfort. 33-year-old female, fallen outside, possible broken foot. 1612.

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1: Briefly, did they say how many people are involved?
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1: Briefly, Ilian 103, did you copy?
2: 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Be clearing en route. You start a Mohawk unit.
1: Received Ilian to Mohawk.
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1: Is there an available trooper in the area to assist with that flight?

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1: 4-0, do I catch you, Crashman?
2: I'm still attached to Unit 55. Can you remove me from Unit 55? I'll be 45.

0: 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Did you copy?
1: 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Thank you.
0: Thank you. 1619.

0: 202-103 is out at 17 Orchard Street.
1: Is that the bike that passed us on the right fence?
2: Any further than the same bike. He just pulled back out. He sent him back eastbound into the city.
1: Wait, hold on.

0: back to Hannick Rav. 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
1: I did light him up over in front of Fast Track, and he, or in front of Westgate, and he continued, so we got playing all day.

hospital emergency department. It's going to be by the ER entrance. 440 Columbia Street near the ER entrance. Trayvon Lang on the line yelling vulgarities to security. They're, sounds like they're kicking him out and he's refusing to leave, causing a disturbance. 1622.

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The DLIC is suspended. 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
0: Did you copy that North Star 9 is en route to Rome Hospital?
1: That's affirmative. You are acknowledged.

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0: Engine 1 ambulance 2, pregnant female, abdominal pain, Harper and Whitesboro. Engine 1 ambulance 2, pregnant female with abdominal pain at the corner of Harper and Whitesboro for a 19 female with stomach pain. 24 Charles 4 at 1630.
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children. They sent him a message, advised them that they were afraid. The caller is concerned due to history of physical domestics at the location. If the mother of the children has another child not in common with the caller that has history of being physical with those kids, as well as using narcotics in the home. Check in an 11-year-old Emmanuel, a 10-year-old Jeremiah, a 9-year-old Elias there. 65.

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1: Walnut Street. 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Other has Mike. Mid to late 60s, white male. 1642.

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3: Six Water Street, New York Reg, Lincoln, Tom, George, 4092. And I'm missed you.
4: Can you make a notification to the signal department for the cross street of 2nd and Bleecker Street? The green light going northbound is out.

call. I wanted to rescue Vinyl Ambulance 1078 Chapel Street between Kramer Ave and Golf Course Road for a 76 female injuries from a fall. File for response 1647.

0: female working. They could conduct a search on a female for us.
1: That's affirmative. 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Central 201.
2: Three's going to be at Urian Clark and operation.

Water break 110 Genesee, truck 2, water break 110 Genesee, Genesee Towers, apartment 406. 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

the college reporting, their mother was attempting to get items from the house of their boyfriend's mother. 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Car was going to be staying by a 2014 Town & Country black van.

0: 1-1-0 to 126. 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That's confirmed identity.
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United Center for Rehab and Rich Housing, room 309, across from Walker Street and Grove Place for a 65-year-old male resident with difficulty breathing, 33 Charles 7, 1700.

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Route 28, 3238 State Route 28. That's where the incident took place. The caller is going to be in the Village of Ilion. I have his phone number when you're prepared to copy.

0: phobe for a male patron with an ankle injury. If you could start me an event, please. South Seneca ambulance responded, transported the patient to Geneva General Hospital.
1: Precinct 1702.

0: From the alarm company for an 85-year-old female that fell, can't get up, possibly a lift assist only at this time. Check the notes for lockbox information. Sunshine Voice 4, Sunshine Joy.
1: Edwards, Willowdale, and Greenfield Call 3843 on Nida Street. Given is lot 36, the across of Mallory Road and Sessions Road. From the alarm company for an 85-year-old female that fell. Can't

0: Uncle Transfer 15 Elizabeth Street, the Central Hub. Uncle Transfer 15 Elizabeth Street, Uncle Transfer 15 Elizabeth Street to Utica. The Central Transportation Hub crosses Columbia Street and Charlotte Street. Long questions out of the 36 female. 2209 Transfer 2679 17.
1: The only number I have is for their corporate office.
2: Parker received. This is going to be confined to a drain line in the ceiling. We've poked holes in the sheetrock to allow it to drain out. The electrical is going to be not affected by the water leak this time. We'll stand by for initial grid.
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0: North Star Remsen, sick person, 10562 Fairchild Road. North Star Remsen, sick person, 10562 Fairchild Road. Cross of Old Route 12 and Old Stage Road for a 66-year-old male. Altered level of consciousness. He is being combative at this time. We are sending law enforcement, 26 Charles 1, 1719.
1: 613, OKZ, 613. It's a 24 Buick. 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

0: to 10562 Fairchild Road in the town of Remsen. That's 10562 Fairchild Road. Crosses full Route 12 and Stolt Stage Road. Got a report of a 66-year-old male that's confused and disorientated. He is combative. We're also starting law enforcement. It's 26C Charles 01, 1722.
1: Perfect. Commander receives all Tolton Kyor.
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1: Kirk McConaughey, Kiahora, from Oneida County, EMS 10562, Fairchild Road, Town of Russia. 66-year-old male, other mental status, combative. Repeating to Kiahora, EMS from Oneida County, 10562, Fairchild Road, Town of Russia. 66 male, alter mental status, combative, 1723.

0: Route 26. Vernon Center, what is this? 4195 Route 26. Vernon Center, what is this? 4195 Route 26. Cross Route 5 and Youngs Road. Responding for a 65-year-old female. She's fell in the front yard near the driveway requesting a lift. This is 17 Adam 4, 1724.
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0: 蛋糕。
1: I can't hear it. 8 from 0. 3 6. 3 6. 3 6. 3 6. 3 6. 3 6. 3 6. 3 6. 3 6. 3 6. 3 6. 3 6. 3 6. 3 6. 3 6. 3 6. 3 6. 3 6. 3 6. 3 6. 3 6. 3 6. 3 6. 3 6. 3 6. 3 6. 3 6. 3 6. 3 6. 3 6. 3 6. 3 6. 3 6. 3 6. 3 6. 3 6. 3 6. 3 6. 3 6. 3 6. 3 6. 3 6. 3 6. 3 6. 3 6. 3 6. 3 6. 3 6. 3 6. 3 6. 3 6. 3 6. 3 6. 3 6. 3 6. 3 6. 3 6. 3 6. 3 6. 3 6. 3 6. 3 6. 3 6. 3 6. 3 6. 3 6. 3 6. 3 6. 3 6. 3 6. 3 6. 3 6. 3 6

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1: We'll try to get an ETA. Also, Kaihara will be your ambulance.
0: Precinct, I heard them. You said North Star is unavailable?
1: Yeah, affirmative.
0: Okay.
2: EMS is requesting ETA.

0: That's 119 South 7.
1: 119, we're all set, correct?
2: Yeah, it's all just problems that are stemming from the past incident. No one's actually seeing anything now.

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1: Rescue 2's on.
0: Law enforcement has a 04 ETA.
1: We'll stage on the corner of Fairchild and Old State till they get here. We'll go in after them.
0: Where is he? 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
2: Well, it's going to be John, Nora, Adam, 2199, JNA, 2199.

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Abdominal pain, 226 barrier F, hours 1. Apartment 603, you're responding for a 56-year-old female, abdominal pain, alpha response, 17-1.

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So 1 Adam 1 at 1751.

traumatic injury, 4866 Indian Town Road. Vinyl Vernon, traumatic injury, 4866 Indian Town Road. Cross a marble road to be in the pasture of a 10-year-old female that was kicked off the horse, complaining of jaw and back pain. There's going to be somebody at the road to meet you. It's going to be a 30-boy woman, 1754.

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1: The Mustang.
2: 5-9.
1: 5359 domestic, 1024 Green Street, 1024 Green Street, apartment 2, caller said her son is scaring her, banging on her door. It's a male called Rondon, 18-year-old white male. Call the phone, the caller going further.

for an excavator on fire. Repeating, 2 Richfield Springs, vehicle fire. 301 Springer Road, Town of Warren, for an excavator on fire. 1801.

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1: He's acknowledging you, 204.
2: Control, Deansboro, wires down, Brother John Road, Green Road. We're sent for a wire down across the roadway. No burning, arcing, or smoking. 1804.

Wiretown, Southern Town Road, Green Road, 5 control, 8 for a wiretown. Southern Town Road, Green Road, 3 for a wiretown. 10, 18, 04.

6 Crossway Greenway, correction, Germany Road. Got a call from a Travis and his ex is outside refusing to leave in a red Mitsubishi pickup. He got an additional call from a Nick, so he's just trying to get his dog back and his ex is being uncooperative.

0: Title 453. Can you try for that to Mount Chicken Route 46?
1: And Ralph from the LAB.

at a friend's house. 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Now they're arguing with a male. He's a 55-year-old Hispanic male. He's driving the landlord's truck. 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

just call for a juvenile complaint, area 917 Sunset, 917 Sunset Ave. Caller stating his girlfriend told him there's some juveniles in the area that are grabbing rocks from the gravel driveway and throwing them around in the area. It's about 5 to 6 13-year-old juvenile male. Ongoing issue.

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1: Not to. You said he's going to do that tomorrow. Now, if I get people, might as well get her done. You got people. You want it? Well, one engine is now, right?
2: That's right, yes.
1: Okay, we can do it.
2: Thank you.

2026 on a silver Fuller F-150, registered to a Jane Elise Gallagher. 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

Connecticut Alien EMS 85 Behringer Road for a 79-year-old male with chest pain. Repeating to Alien EMS 85 Behringer Road, 79-year-old male with chest pain, 1816.

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0: Oh, MTR 1 is going to be responding park drive manner.
1: Received.

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1: bye. Just got a complaint from the county about possible 1192 at West. It's headed towards the plateau. I'll be en route there, 227.

0: All 28, hands at 23. 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
1: Copy, 1825.
2: Four four six East Canal, the front apartment, 4-6 Canal. New right Ave. With a Florence Brigade. Had to do with drugs apparently, and just because somebody was less than pleasant with my call taker.

Charlie units, be on the lookout. Pilot Road, Black Creek Road, Town of Sullivan. Last seen eastbound, a blue Chevy pickup lifted with big white wheels. Saw the road driving automatically, passing people on double solid. Last seen on Black Creek Road, headed north. Filer Road and Black Creek Road, Town of Sullivan. For a blue Chevy pickup truck lifted with big wheels. Scratch wheel on a double solid. Was driving erratic. Last seen northbound on Black Creek Road. Patrol's clear. 18-29.

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to spot a Walgreens at 1750 Genesee Street, 1750 Genesee Street. The larceny just occurred. It's a male, left the store with property. It's a black male, 60s. Black pants, white t-shirt, and flannel jacket. Blue and white checkered. 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Last seen walking towards fast track with a walker.

0: 43 Turks Trailer Park, Watson. Having female subjects that left the residence, possibly intoxicated.
1: Like 1 yard over.
0: Survived the female or lib subject may be headed to a address on North State Street by the hospital. She left with her child. They may drive in a Nissan Altima, color gray blue, plate Lincoln Falcon 9339.
1: You got a dark hoodie. What is your vehicle mask? 50, 45, and 5-4 are going to remain with the Price Chopper call. 5-9 is going to head over to Walgreens.
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1: Good copy.
0: Only a few houses down from the residence, so he had some time to make it there.

0: 27.
1: According to their Texas, the 918 Blaine Dana, we got a 32 over here. We got a juvenile in custody.
0: Received my custody 1840.

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0: from a, I have 28 and 27 attached to a 98 blind dial.
1: All right. I have a couple cars come down here, take 900 block of Lansing on a perimeter. We have a second party fleet, might have a firearm on.

0: 08 West. I'll be out on North State Street. The vehicle's here.
1: Going forward, some of your 333s, did you copy?
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1: Are
0: retained top jean, black hair, black purse. Gonna be a blue, the Hyundai standing by. Again, that Genesee and Richardson.

1790 Armory Drive, apartment D as in David 8, fire control, ambulance 1, abdominal pain, FX Med apartment 1790 Armory Drive, apartment D as in David 8, B for a 39 female, severe abdominal pain radiating to her back, 1A Adam 1, cross streets of Tilden Ave and Parkway East, 1849.

0: Be advised, there's going to be correction. The vehicle is going to be still Genesee and Rowdy. The Rowdy ramp, the Genesee. Again, it's a blue Hyundai. The supposed pedestrian hit is walking towards Genesee and Richardson. We'll get medical started.
1: 4-2, I just passed the vehicle. They're standing by waiting for 4-8. Give me the description of the female again. I'm on Richardson.
0: It's a white female, 40s, gray tank top, jeans, black hair, black purse.
1: Copy, I'll be checking for her.
0: Gracie, 1850.
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Fire Control Edwards, New Hartford, MBA car pedestrian, Genesee Street, State Route 8 ramp. 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

0: 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We are starting law at this time, 1856.
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0: 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I believe I copied you that you believe you had the last runner just hit the halfway mark.
1: Tony, I lied. I have three more coming. It's hard to gauge the last one.
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1: Yeah, 1859. For 202 for Colonel Mister. Sir, for 200 High Street, 200 High Street, Southside Elementary. Calls it Joseph. Reports approximately eight kids, approximately 10 years old, trying to climb onto the roof.
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0: Okay. Is it a traffic hazard?
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1: Area 1016 State Street, 1016 State Street, 30s white female, black shorts, black tank top, pink Crocs with a bike. Possibly sleeping, but appears unresponsive.

found with you, Utica police, for a 30s white female wearing black shorts, black tank top, pink Crocs, possibly sleeping but appears to be unresponsive. 32 D. David 1 crosses of Mandeville and Aiken, 1906.

0: 7 Bronx.
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1: Steve says shift change. Sir, for 1338 Westina Beach Road, 1338 Westina Beach Road, Tom Sullivan, goes to C. Meehan, living in Purple Domestic with a male there. Still trying to get it for, they're working a vacuum for you.
2: Chrissy.
0: Yeah.
2: 438, I'll go with him.
1: Easy, pitchfall from out at 1912. Negative impacts, drugs, or weapons there.
2: Kevin. 28, Kathy.
1: Falls, units 1912.

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0: City, Turkmer, Mulvac, EMS, 617 Pine Grove Road, 88-year-old male fallen, possible broken hip. Repeating to East Turkmer, Mulvac, EMS, 617 Pine Grove Road, 88-year-old male fallen with possible broken hip, 1914.
1: 505 East Turkmer and route.
0: 05, you're route, 1915.
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0: 435-1852, just for your advice. 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We're in LM stage at this time. 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
2: Evaluation after assault, 2507 Hardscrabble Road, for an unknown age male, bleeding from the head. 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

0: me, New York, Lincoln Sam Adam 4841, repeating Lincoln Sam Adam 4841 on a gray Tesla.
1: Clear is off. 1921.

or supporting had a verbal domestic with her boyfriend. Mm-hmm. 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Did mention that the boyfriend was having a seizure, was concerned for his welfare. Believe he may be denying medical at this time. No further descriptions.

Fire Control Ambulance 3, Rescue 2, injury from a fall, Central Transportation Hub 15, Elizabeth Street, Fire Control Ambulance 3, Rescue 2, injury from a fall, Central Transportation Hub 15, Elizabeth Street. It's going to be for a 48-year-old female, fell, laying on the floor, injured her arm, has a laceration, 17 D. David 4, Cross Streets, Genesee, and Charlotte, 1925.

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1: 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Road. Road. Road. Road. Road. Road. Road. Road. Road. Road. Road. Road. Road. Road. Road. Road. Road. Road. Road. Road. Road. Road. Road. Road. Road. Road. Road. Road. Road. Road. Road. Road. Road. Road. Road. Road. Road. Road. Road. Road. Road. Road. Road. Road. Road. Road. Road. Road. Road. Road. Road. Road. Road. Road. Road. Road. Road. Road. Road. Road. Road. Road. Road. Road. Road. Road. Road. Road. Road. Road. Road. Road. Road. Road. Road. Road. Road. Road. Road. Road. Road. Road. Road. Road. Road. Road. Road. Road. Road. Road. Road. Road. Road. Road. Road. Road. Road. Road. Road. Road. Road. 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Road. 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Road

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0: 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Was banging on her door again. It's out of control.
1: I want to go 53, 245
0: out. Very C51.

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Bridgewater Ambulance, Bridgewater Fire, NVA Unknown, 9168, Route 20. Crosses of Williams Road, Belvin Road. Response for a silver Toyota Sienna. Into the ditch. Still trying to get further. 1945.

Bridgewater ambulance, Bridgewater fire, MEA unknown, 9-1-6-8, Route 20.

0: 168 Route 20 in Bridgewater, crosses of Williams Road and Blevin Road, getting additional reports of a 21-year-old female has lacerations.
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1: I'll be out of service the remainder. 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
0: Bruce 216.

Bridgewater Fire, Bridgewater Ambulance, just surviving. It's going to be a 21-year-old female into a ditch, 10 feet off the roadway with lacerations, 1949.

0: 哎，行，收藏下来，这边让传。
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0: 08 Skylar wouldn't provide any further information. I'm sure if the mail was in that end of 1303 City Street or not.
1: Got a good description of all of the mail overnight.
0: It was a black mail, black and white sweatshirt, 30s, with braids, braided hair.
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1: 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We're going to need a record.
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0: 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And I'll be in Seneca County.
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0: Do you have a tow en route to this truck?

The only car available south. I'll be handling a traffic complaint in town of Romulus on Route 96. The complaint is southbound 96 through the handle of Romulus. The gray Chevy pickup truck with a much bed going at a high rate of speed through the handler. Caller is taking 100 miles an hour. I'm coming from Sam's Launch in the area.

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1: Did you get a response from Verizon or National Grid?
2: I contacted Verizon, advised them of the situation. 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
1: Copy, thank you. You can close it out.

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Repeating to Cedar Vale MOVAC EMS 1814 State Route 51 Litchfield for a female altered mental status 2002.

Jane and James. St. Jane Ave and James Street. Car said that there was a male stopped his vehicle, pushed a female out that corner. I'm still trying to get further. It's possibly still disputing there.